0: It's Nelly.
1: This is 194. Well, it was quite the surprise for fans of Noah Kahan over the weekend as he was performing at a sold-out Rose Bowl. Chapel Rowan joining Noah Kahan on stage. Pink Phony Club now on 194.

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1: 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And number one in your heart, too. Of course.

And this town's lost its faith. Our colors will fade eventually. So if our time is running out, day after day, we'll make the mundane a masterpiece. Oh my, my, oh my, my love. I take one look at you, you're taking me out.

Hate to give the satisfaction asking how you're doing now. How's the castle built off people you pretend to care about? Just what you wanted. Look at you, cool guy, you got it. I see the parties and diamonds sometimes when I close my eyes. 6 months of torture you sold to some forbidden paradise. I loved you truly. You gotta laugh at the stupid.

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Going to be at Gate City Bank. Getting you registered for Shinedown tickets, last chance. 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Already bank there? Refer your friends. You each get $100.

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